0: don't know if this makes sense, but you're my hallelujah. Give me a time and place, I rendezvous it, I fly to it, I beat you there. Girl, you know I got you, us, trust. A couple things I can't spell without you. Now we on top of the world, cause that's just how we do. Used to tell me sky's the limit, now the sky's our point of view. Man, we stepping out like, whoa,
1: oh God.
0: Cameras point and shoot. Ask me what's my best side, I stand back and point at you. You, the one that I argue with. Feel like I need a new girl to be bothered with. But the grass ain't always greener on the other side. It's green where you

Yo, Immortals back. We still in here. Hey, yo, Mrinta, I can't believe we gonna do this again. You ready? Blaze it up for all my mortals out there.

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1: We are ready.
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11: We are ready.

those who will never ever be able to understand us, who spend their time creating a narrative of who we are that's false, so they stay in their power. Projection in its purest form, it's actually who they are. They are the broken, they are the weak. So let's raise a glass to us and to those who are still finding the courage to walk away from the gaslight.

trying to steal our joy, but leaving us with lessons that only have made us stronger, only have made us dig deeper, only have taught us how to stand up when we are knocked down. They actually gift us with everything they will never have. So cheers to them. And if any of you ever think of coming for me again, don't tease me with a good time.

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again. CBK on the track to wake up your mind. 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Violence, destruction. Who knows? 'Cause time is slipping away.